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5: Tonight brings mostly cloudy skies, lows in the upper 60s, with smoke lingering in the air. Tomorrow, look for rain with about an inch of accumulation and a high near 72. That rain continues tomorrow night, still around an inch, with lows falling to the low 60s and northeast winds at 10. Saturday turns partly cloudy with highs in the upper 70s, and Sunday brings mostly sunny skies, highs in the low 80s, lows around the low 60s.
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3: Tonight brings mostly cloudy skies, lows in the upper 60s, with smoke lingering in the air. Tomorrow, look for rain with about an inch of accumulation and a high near 72. That rain continues tomorrow night, still around an inch, with lows falling to the low 60s and northeast winds at 10. Saturday turns partly cloudy with highs in the upper 70s, and Sunday brings mostly sunny skies, highs in the low 80s, lows around the low 60s.
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3: Tonight, clouds increase, with lows near 69 and some smoke lingering in the air. Rain moves in tomorrow, bringing about an inch, highs topping out near 72. That rain sticks around tomorrow night steady, with around another inch of accumulation, lows in the low 60s and winds from the northeast at 10. Skies turn partly cloudy for the weekend, highs in the upper 70s. Then Sunday brings more sun than clouds, with highs in the low 80s.

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7: Tonight, clouds increase with lows near 69 and some smoke lingering in the air. Rain moves in tomorrow, bringing about an inch, highs topping out near 72. That rain sticks around tomorrow night steady, with around another inch of accumulation, lows in the low 60s and winds from the northeast at 10. Skies turn partly cloudy for the weekend, highs in the upper 70s. Then Sunday brings more sun than clouds, with highs in the low 80s.
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Clouds increase with lows near 68 by daybreak, and smoke will linger in the air. Today, plan on rain, about an inch expected, with highs near 70 and east winds around 10 miles per hour. Rain continues tonight with another inch.

0: with another inch or so possible, lows dropping into the low 60s as winds shift to the northeast at 10. Tomorrow, skies turn partly cloudy with highs climbing into the upper 70s.
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0: Overnight, clouds increase with lows near 68 by daybreak, and smoke will linger in the air. Today, plan on rain, about an inch expected, with highs near 70 and east winds around 10 miles per hour. Rain continues tonight with another inch or so possible, lows dropping into the low 60s as winds shift to the northeast at 10. Tomorrow, skies turn partly cloudy with highs climbing into the upper 70s.
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Overnight, clouds increase with lows near 68 by daybreak, and smoke will linger in the air. Today, plan on rain, about an inch expected, with highs near 70 and east winds around 10 miles per hour. Rain continues tonight with another inch or so possible, lows dropping into the low

0: lows dropping into the low 60s as winds shift to the northeast at 10. Tomorrow, skies turn partly cloudy with highs climbing into the upper 70s.
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0: Overnight, clouds increase with lows near 68 by daybreak, and smoke will linger in the air. Today, plan on rain, about an inch expected, with highs near 70 and east winds around 10 miles per hour. Rain continues tonight with another inch or so possible, lows dropping into the low 60s as winds shift to the northeast at 10. Tomorrow, skies turn partly cloudy with highs climbing into the upper 70s.
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0: Overnight, clouds increase with lows near 68 by daybreak, and smoke will linger in the air. Today, plan on rain, about an inch expected, with highs near 70 and east winds around 10 miles per hour. Rain continues tonight with another inch or so possible, lows dropping into the low 60s as winds shift to the northeast at 10. Tomorrow, skies turn partly cloudy with highs climbing into the upper 70s.
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0: 102.7 WKBH. Showers with thunderstorms possible this afternoon, 73 the high. Showers possible, thunderstorm tonight, look for low of 61. Tomorrow, partly sunny, high of 80. Mostly clear tomorrow night, a low of 60. Sunday is going to be sunny and 80. Sunday night, mostly clear and 57. And Monday, sunny and 82. Your day officially begins with sunrise at 5:52. Right now, it's partly cloudy at 72. It's Zeppelin and Bon Jovi next. I am so glad you're here.
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102.7 WKBH, a nutrition expert, says any egg can be made healthy, especially if you don't cook it with a lot of oil, milk, or butter, which means that poached and boiled eggs are the healthiest two methods. I'm sorry, you lost me at don't cook it with a lot of oil, milk, or butter.

102.7 WKBH. Widespread rain moves through the region today, resulting in rainfall totals around 1 to 3 inches. Highest amount across southeast Minnesota, northeast Iowa, southwest Wisconsin. Locally, higher amounts of 3 to 5 inches are possible across these areas. Rainfall moves east through the day tomorrow, resulting in dry conditions Saturday night through Monday. Showers and storms return to the region late Monday night through Wednesday. Now, how about a little BTO?

102.7 WKBH. Let me give you a road rundown for the city. Avon Street and Cliffwood Lane will be closed to through traffic for road patching. That should be done by the end of the day. The northbound left-hand lane on George Street from Clinton Street to Logan will be closed for water service repairs. That also should be done by the end of the day. And Mormon Cooley Road from 21st Place south to Ward Avenue will be down to one lane each direction for road repairs. That is beginning on Monday, and that's going to last pretty much all of next week.

It's a different plateau of passion from Steve Winwood. It's 102.7 WKBH. I am Kelly Wild. Showers, thunderstorms possible this afternoon, 73 the high. Showers possible, thunderstorm tonight, 61 the low. Tomorrow, partly sunny and 80. Mostly clear tomorrow night, a low of 60. Sunday's going to be sunny and 80, and Monday, sunny and 82. Setting out those saddlebags as you get set to sail towards Sturgis, it's mostly cloudy at 72.

0: going outside and listening to the birds for just 10 minutes can ease your stress. I gave it a try yesterday. Yeah, I don't know if it worked or not. Maybe I picked the wrong song.
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0: showers and thunderstorms possible this afternoon. 73, you're driving in the weekend with Dylan. Showers possible, thunderstorm tonight, 61 the low. Tomorrow, partly sunny and 80. Clear sky remains tomorrow night, 60 the low. Sunday, looking nice, sunny and 80. Monday, sunny and 82. And we do have a slight chance of rain on Tuesday, warming up to 84. On the way, John Mellencamp, Skid Row, and you're going to feel the power of Huey Lewis. 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
2: Spending $600,000 on pre-development work for a City of La Crosse public market will be considered by the Finance Committee next Thursday evening. The market would be located downtown. The city has been talking about adding a public market since the 2010s. Talks then were to put it at a site that included the Southside Oktoberfest grounds and other adjacent property, a two-story public market close to the fest grounds, possibly in the 300 block of North Front Street, was considered last fall. A public market could be open year-round versus a seasonal farmer's market. Holman has been named the state's 10th safest city according to Safewise. Holman has just one violent crime for every 2,000 residents and about five property crimes per 1,000 residents, according to the most recent FBI crime data. A Bangor man charged with repeated child sexual assault has been bound over for trial. 28-year-old Austin Murphy

0: is also charged with child sexual exploitation, child pornography possession, and invasion of privacy. Murphy stood mute when asked to make a plea Tuesday. Innocent pleas were entered. He'll be back in court 3 weeks from today. A Holman man charged with repeated second-degree child sexual assault last December was bound over for trial Tuesday. 41-year-old Christopher Summers is also charged with child enticement. He'll be back in court 3 weeks from today. Fort McCoy's 88th Readiness Division had its about once every 2 years change of command earlier this month, with Major General Joe Riccardi being replaced by Major General Kevin Meisler. Meisler has been an officer for more than 30 years and talks about how the military has changed in that time.
1: I think we're continually to grow and get better. As we continue to look, the situation outside changes throughout the world, so the environment's constantly changing, and the Army's got to change with the environment. And if we don't adapt quickly and move to the next thing, it leaves a risk out there. So it's very important that we adapt quickly.
0: Meisler says that they're going to be receiving a lot more troops for training in the next 2 years, which he hopes will lead to them becoming more leaner and more efficient. And now you're up to date. Craig Otto, Magnum Media News.
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102.7 WKBH. Twins were down 3-0 in the bottom of the ninth. Cody Clements hits a walk-off grand slam, and they take down the Royals 4-3. The Cubs beat the Cardinals 4-2. The Brewers had the day off, so now they're leading the NL Central is at 5.5 games. Today, the Brewers are in L.A. to take on the Angels.

0: Axl Rose hit up a gelato shop in upstate New York, and the girl who waited on him said he was, quote, really nice. It's 102.7 WKBH. Showers, thunderstorms possible this afternoon, 73 the high. Showers possible, thunderstorm tonight, look for low of 61. Tomorrow, partly sunny, high of 80. Mostly clear tomorrow night, a low of 60. Sunday is going to be sunny and 80. Sunday night, mostly clear and 57. And Monday, sunny and 82. Corral and all the kids toured the camper over on Cliffview. You said you were going to be on the road by 7:30, and by God, you just might make it. It's 72, and I got AC/DC and Heart next.
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0: It's 102.7 WKBH. A photo taken by NASA's Curiosity rover on Mars is going viral because some people think it looks like an unexploded alien missile. Some said that it could be evidence of an ancient extraterrestrial civilization, and others think it looks like a crashed spacecraft. But unfortunately, NASA is saying that it's probably just a bunch of rocks. According to one scientist, after much research and countless hours of studying the photo sent from Curiosity, we determined that you puny-minded Earthlings have no idea the construct of civilization and are so arrogant and narrow-minded to think that other life forms don't exist in our galaxy. In fact, one of those other far superior life forms are already on your planet and gearing up to take control of your life, and, I mean, it's a bunch of rocks.
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Black Crowes, Fleetwood Mac coming up on 102.7 WKBH. The La Crosse Lions Club will hold their 19th annual Ride for Sight tomorrow. The rides begin at the parking lot for the La Crosse River Bike Trail on County Highway B in La Crosse. There are 12K and 22K trail rides and 25K, 50K, and 100K road rides. 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

0: 102.7 WKBH. Widespread rain moves through the region today, resulting in rainfall totals around 1 to 3 inches. Highest amount across southeast Minnesota, northeast Iowa, southwest Wisconsin. Locally, higher amounts of 3 to 5 inches are possible across these areas. Rainfall moves east through the day tomorrow, resulting in dry conditions Saturday night through Monday. Showers and storms return to the region late Monday night through Wednesday. Straight ahead, Quiet Riot, Journey, and I'm taking the song title from Bad Company and turning it into the form of a question.
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2: Spending $600,000 on pre-development work for a City of La Crosse public market will be considered by the Finance Committee next Thursday evening. The market would be located downtown. The city has been talking about adding a public market since the 2010s. Talks then were to put it at a site that included the Southside Oktoberfest grounds and other adjacent property. A two-story public market close to the fest grounds, possibly in the 300 block of North Front Street, was considered last fall. A public market could be open year-round versus a seasonal farmer's market. Holman has been named

0: in the state's 10th safest city, according to SafeWise. Holman has just one violent crime for every 2,000 residents and about five property crimes per 1,000 residents, according to the most recent FBI crime data. A Bangor man charged with repeated child sexual assault has been bound over for trial. 28-year-old Austin Murphy is also charged with child sexual exploitation, child pornography possession, and invasion of privacy. Murphy stood mute when asked to make a plea Tuesday. Innocent pleas were entered. He'll be back in court 3 weeks from today. A Holman man charged with repeated second-degree child sexual assault last December was bound over for trial Tuesday. 41-year-old Christopher Summers is also charged with child enticement. He'll be back in court 3 weeks from today. Fort McCoy's 88th Readiness Division had its about once every 2 years change of command earlier this month, with Major General Joe Riccardi being replaced by Major General Kevin Meisler. Meisler has been an officer for more than 30 years and talks about how the military has changed in that time.
1: I think we're continually to grow and get better. As we continue to look, the situation outside changes throughout the world, so the environment's constantly changing, and the Army's got to change with the environment. And if we don't adapt quickly and move to the next thing, it leaves a risk out there. So it's very important that we adapt quickly.
0: Meisler says that they're going to be receiving a lot more troops for training in the next 2 years, which he hopes will lead to them becoming more leaner and more efficient. And now you're up to date. Craig Otto, Magnum Media News.
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102.7 WKBH. Tomorrow is the first day of August, meaning school season is just around the corner, although it's already starting if your kids are in various sports and activities. A new survey of millennial parents found that just driving their kids to and from their school activities takes up an average of 38 minutes every day. Now, over a full school year, that adds up to 6,858 minutes, which is nearly 15 8-hour workdays. 77% of parents say the back-to-school season makes life more hectic. And some parents in our area are saying they're hoping to make the day go easier by utilizing pedal power and getting their entire family to use those bike lanes downtown. They all... didn't know she was listening. Sorry, honey.

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Showers, thunderstorms possible today, 73 the high. Showers possible, thunderstorm tonight, 61 the low. Tomorrow, partly sunny and 80. Mostly clear, 60 tomorrow night. Sunday is going to be sunny and 80. And Monday, sunny and 82.

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0: 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I'm Kelly Wilde. 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The smart ring can track heart rate, blood oxygen, sleep, vibrate when you receive a notification, and unlike other smart rings on the market, can help you in any intergalactic battle.
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0: Weekend with Dylan. Showers possible. Thunderstorm tonight, 61 the low. Tomorrow, partly sunny and 80. Clear sky remains tomorrow night, 60 the low. Sunday, looking nice, sunny and 80. Monday, sunny and 82. And we do have a slight chance of rain on Tuesday, warming up to 84. Packing up the peach pie for your potluck over on Pinecrest. It's 72, and I have Asia and Van Halen jumping to it next. 102.7 WKBH.
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2: Spending $600,000 on pre-development work for a City of La Crosse public market will be considered by the Finance Committee next Thursday evening. The market would be located downtown. The city has been talking about adding a public market since the 2010s. Talks then were to put it at a site that included the Southside Oktoberfest grounds and other adjacent property. A two-story public market close to the fest grounds, possibly in the 300 block of North Front Street, was considered last fall. A public market could be open year-round versus a seasonal farmer's market. Holman has been named the state's 10th safest city according to Safewise. Holman has just one violent crime for every 2,000 residents and about five property crimes per 1,000 residents, according to the most recent FBI crime data. A Bangor man charged with repeated child sexual assault has been bound over for trial. 28-year-old Austin Murphy is also charged with child sexual exploitation, child pornography possession, and invasion of privacy. Murphy stood mute when asked to make a plea Tuesday. Innocent pleas were entered. He'll be back in court 3 weeks from today. A Holman man charged with repeated second-degree child sexual assault last December was bound over for trial Tuesday. 41-year-old Christopher Summers is also charged with child enticement. He'll be back in court 3 weeks from today. Fort McCoy's 88th Readiness Division had its about once every 2 years change of command earlier this month, with Major General Joe Riccardi being replaced by Major General Kevin Meisler. Meisler has been an officer for more than 30 years and talks about how the military has changed in that time.
3: I think we're continually to grow and get better. As we continue to look, the situation outside changes throughout the world, so the environment's constantly changing, and the Army's got to change with the environment. And if we don't adapt quickly and move to the next thing, it leaves a risk out there. So it's very important that we adapt quickly.
2: Meisler says that they're going to be receiving a lot more troops for training in the next 2 years, which he hopes will lead to them becoming more leaner and more efficient. And now you're up to date. Craig Otto, Magnum Media News.
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0: 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I don't know. It's The Who on 102.7 WKBH. Showers, thunderstorms possible today, 73 the high. More rain possible tonight, 61 the low. The weekend looks sunny, 80 for Saturday, 80 for Sunday. Monday is sunny and 82, and Tuesday's got a slight chance of rain in the afternoon and a high of 84. Zeppelin's coming up. Supertramp will be here shortly, and Billy Squire is next.
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102.7 WKBH. Widespread rain moves through the region today, resulting in rainfall totals around 1 to 3 inches. Highest amount across southeast Minnesota, northeast Iowa, southwest Wisconsin. Locally, higher amounts of 3 to 5 inches are possible across these areas. Rainfall moves east through the day tomorrow, resulting in dry conditions Saturday night through Monday. Showers and storms return to the region late Monday night through Wednesday.

102.7 WKBH with a River City Road Repair Rundown. The northbound left-hand lane on George Street from Clinton to Logan will be closed for water service repairs. That should be done by the end of the day. Avon Street and Cliffwood Lane will be closed to through traffic for road patching. That should also be done by the end of the day. And Mormon Cooley Road from 21st Place South to Ward Avenue will be down to one lane each direction for road repairs. That's beginning on Monday.

0: Hey, hey, it is Ben Scott hanging out. Thank you for doing the same, man. We got some sad news this week. One of the greatest running backs, well, really, arguably could be the greatest, the all-time leading rusher in Green Bay Packer history revealed he is dealing with Parkinson's disease. We'll bring that to you here in less than 15 minutes. Hang tight.
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3: Through midday, expect periods of rain with close to an inch of accumulation, temperatures in the low 70s, and southeast.

0: winds around 10. Tonight brings more rain, another inch or so, with lows near 60, as winds turn northeast at 10 and gusts up to 25. Once that rain clears out, tomorrow shapes up partly cloudy with highs in the upper 70s, and tomorrow night turns mostly clear with lows again in the low 60s.
1: As off balance as this world continues to be, you can still find your equilibrium here

The franchise's all-time leading rusher says he first noticed symptoms when his feet began twitching in his sleep, and he now deals with memory issues and sleepwalking. But Green says he's staying positive, exercising regularly, and eating a clean diet, and refusing to let the disease define him. Packer fans everywhere, of course, we send our support out to AG, and I got to know him really well a few years back.

Ben Scott's with you, and earlier this week, former Packers great Simon Green revealed that he was diagnosed with early onset Parkinson's disease this year.

I actually co-hosted a podcast with Amon Green, a really, really good dude. So here's wishing good health to Amon as he reveals that he is dealing with early onset Parkinson's disease.

solo album, and now Tony's discussing how he wanted one of his former bandmates to be on that album with him, but we'll let you know why that didn't happen. I've got it in 12 minutes. I am Ben Scott.

Ben Scott and Tony Iommi, he is back with a brand new solo album called From the Dark, but it almost featured a little Black Sabbath reunion. Iommi says he wanted Geezer Butler to play bass, but Geezer was tied up with his own project. So Birmingham musician Becky Baldwin is at the helm instead. Queen's Brian May also makes a guest appearance with a guitar solo on one of the tracks. Of course, Iommi, Geezer, Ozzy, and Bill Ward shared the stage one final time last year at the Back to the Beginning concert before Ozzy's unfortunate passing. Again, Tony Iommi's his first solo album in a number of years. That's what I was trying to say. It's called From the Dark. That drops October.

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0: Packer training camp officially underway, and the team, along with star Tucker Kraft, they both want the same thing, and they want that to happen fast. Details on the way. It is Ben Scott.
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3: Through midday, expect periods of rain with close to an inch of accumulation, temperatures in the low 70s, and southeast winds around 10. Tonight brings more rain, another inch or so, with lows near 60 as winds turn northeast at 10 and gusts up to 25. Once that rain clears out, tomorrow shapes up partly cloudy with highs in the upper 70s, and tomorrow night turns mostly clear with lows again in the low 60s.
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He'd like to get a deal done as soon as possible, and the Packers front office, they agree. Kraft is still recovering, of course, from the ACL injury that ended his season last year, but he's on track to be ready for week one against the Vikings. GM Brian Gutekunst says both sides are talking and hopes an agreement comes together soon. Of course, for all of us here in Packer Nation, that offense has the chance of being very, very good next year with a healthy Tucker Kraft, hopefully a healthy Jaden Reed, Matthew Golden, along with Christian Watson. Could be a very, very fun season for all of us again in Packer Nation. Looking forward to it. But yeah, Packer training camp officially underway.

Ben, Scott's with you, and one of the Packers' biggest priorities this training camp isn't happening on the field. It's getting Tucker Kraft signed to a long-term extension. The star tight end says

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In a sign of where is summer going, we're seeing Halloween decor up across so many stores in our area. We've now got details on a Ozzy Osbourne haunted house. I'll let you know where that is coming to in about 15 minutes. I am Ben Scott.

Ben Scott's with you, and Ozzy Osbourne getting his own haunted house during the run of Hollywood Horror Nights in both California and Florida. This is pretty cool. They announced that an Ozzy Osbourne-inspired house will be at this year's event. Sharon has said fans will experience scenes from Ozzy's life, from his childhood in Birmingham, England, to the unforgettable imagery from his legendary career. Now, this event will open August the 28th at Universal Studios in Orlando, Florida, and then September the 3rd at Universal Studios in Hollywood, California. So some cool things to check out there if you're headed to warmer climates during the Halloween.

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0: On the way, this day in rock, really the beginning of the end for the Eagles. We'll let you know what happens July the 31st, 1980, in about 12 minutes right here.
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3: Spending $600,000 on pre-development work for a City of La Crosse public market will be considered by the Finance Committee next Thursday evening. The market would be located downtown. The city has been talking about adding a public market since the 2010s. Talks then were to put it at a site that included the Southside Oktoberfest grounds and other adjacent property. A two-story public market close to the fest grounds, possibly in the 300 block of North Front Street, was considered last fall. A public market could be open year-round versus a seasonal farmer's market. Holman has been named the state's 10th safest city according to Safewise. Holman has just one violent crime for every 2,000 residents and about five property crimes per 1,000 residents, according to the most recent FBI crime data. A Bangor man charged with repeated child sexual assault has been bound over for trial. 28-year-old Austin Murphy is also charged with child sexual exploitation, child pornography possession, and invasion of privacy. Murphy stood mute when asked to make a plea Tuesday. Innocent pleas were entered. He'll be back in court 3 weeks from today. A Holman man charged with repeated second-degree child sexual assault last December was bound over for trial Tuesday. 41-year-old Christopher Summers is also charged with child enticement. He'll be back in court 3 weeks from today. Fort McCoy's 88th Readiness Division had its about once every 2 years change of command earlier this month, with Major General Joe Riccardi being replaced by Major General Kevin Meisler. Meisler has been an officer for more than 30 years and talks about how the military has changed in that time.
4: I think we're continually to grow and get better. As we continue to look, the situation outside changes throughout the world, so the environment's constantly changing, and the Army's got to change with the environment. And if we don't adapt quickly and move to the next thing, it leaves a risk out there. So it's very important that we adapt quickly.
3: Meisler says that they're going to be receiving a lot more troops for training in the next 2 years, which he hopes will lead to them becoming more leaner and more efficient. And now you're up to date. Craig Otto, Magnum Media News.
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6: Through midday, expect periods of rain with close to an inch of accumulation, temperatures in the low 70s, and southeast winds around 10. Tonight brings more rain, another inch or so, with lows near 60 as winds turn northeast at 10 and gusts up to 25. Once that rain clears out, tomorrow shapes up partly cloudy with highs in the upper 70s, and tomorrow night turns mostly clear with lows again in the low 60s.
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Ben Scott hanging out. We appreciate you doing the same. It's time for This Day in Rock, July the 31st, 1980. The Eagles played a show in Long Beach, California that would become the beginning of the end for the group. Glenn Frey and Don Felder spent the entire concert threatening each other backstage, with Frey famously saying, "Only three more songs until I kick your..." Well, you know what, fill in the blank there. The tension had been building for years, but that night pushed things past the breaking points. The band never played another concert together until reuniting 14 years later for Hell Freezes Over. So, yeah, a defining moment in the career of the Eagles. This Day in Rock, July the 31st, 1980, Glenn Frey and Don Felder came to blows.

You have an ear for great music. You knew these songs were hits the first time you heard them. 102.7 WKBH.

0: Well, it's not an on-stage reunion that we all have been hoping for, but Alex Van Halen and David Lee Roth are reuniting. I've got the details on that for you here in less than, 20 minutes. I am Ben Scott. Keep it right here.
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Ben Scott's with you, and all of us Van Halen fans, we are getting a reunion of sorts. David Lee Roth has now been added to a live virtual conversation with drummer Alex Van Halen at the TEDx Fargo Conference in North Dakota. The discussion will feature artist Alex Vargas, the guy behind that massive Eddie Van Halen mural at the Hollywood Guitar Center, and the entire conversation will be posted to YouTube in the coming weeks. It's the first public appearance of David Lee Roth and Alex Van Halen in a number of years. So something to look forward to, of course. Not the reunion we wanted on stage, but this will suffice for all of us Van Halen fans. So when I find out that conversation has been posted to YouTube, you know, I will let you know as well, so you can check that out.

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0: Brand new graphic novel, which pays tribute to Janis Joplin, is on the way. And it'll be here in time for Christmas. Details on that for you in about 12 minutes. I am Ben Scott.
1: This is the Irish Fest you've been waiting for, celebrating 21 years of Irish Fest lacrosse, August 7th through the 9th, with one of our biggest lineups ever, including the High Kings, Gaelic Storm, City and the Harp Twins, plus making their first ever appearance at Irish Fest lacrosse, the 11-member all-female Irish supergroup Bird. 3 days of music, food, culture, games and family fun await. 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
2: Spending $600,000 on pre-development work for a City of La Crosse public market will be considered by the Finance Committee next Thursday evening. The market would be located downtown. The city has been talking about adding a public market since the 2010s. Talks then were to put it at a site that included the Southside Oktoberfest grounds and other adjacent property. A two-story public market close to the fest grounds, possibly in the 300 block of North Front Street, was considered last fall. A public market could be open year-round versus a seasonal farmer's market. Holman has been named the state's 10th safest city according to Safewise. Holman has just one violent crime for every 2,000 residents and about five property crimes per 1,000 residents, according to the most recent FBI crime data. A Bangor man charged with repeated child sexual assault has been bound over for trial. 28-year-old Austin Murphy is also charged with child sexual exploitation, child pornography possession, and invasion of privacy. Murphy stood mute when asked to make a plea Tuesday. Innocent pleas were entered. He'll be back in court 3 weeks from today. A Holman man charged with repeated second-degree child sexual assault last December was bound over for trial Tuesday. 41-year-old Christopher Summers is also charged with child enticement. He'll be back in court 3 weeks from today. Fort McCoy's 88th Readiness Division had its about once every 2 years change of command earlier this month, with Major General Joe Riccardi being replaced by Major General Kevin Meisler. Meisler has been an officer for more than 30 years and talks about how the military has changed in that time.
3: I think we're continually to grow and get better as we continue to look. The situation outside changes throughout the world, so the environment's constantly changing, and the Army's got to change with the environment. And if we don't adapt quickly and move to the next thing, it leaves a risk out there. So it's very important that we adapt quickly.
2: Meisler says that they're going to be receiving a lot more troops for training in the next 2 years, which he hopes will lead to them becoming more leaner and more efficient. And now you're up to date. Craig Otto, Magnum Media News.
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5: Through midday, expect periods of rain with close to an inch of accumulation, temperatures in the low 70s, and southeast winds around 10. Tonight brings more rain, another inch or so, with lows near 60 as winds turn northeast at 10 and gusts up to 25. Once that rain clears out, tomorrow shapes up partly cloudy with highs in the upper 70s.

0: 70s, and tomorrow night turns mostly clear with lows again in the low 60s.
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Thank you for hanging out. I am Ben Scottson. One of rock's most unforgettable voices is being celebrated in a brand new way. Janis Joplin's Pearl is a new 128-page graphic novel, which will arrive in October. It tells the story of Janis's rise from the San Francisco music scene to becoming a cultural icon. The book promises an intimate look at her life, passion, and music. Collectors will even have the chance to grab special editions that include a poster, t-shirt, enamel pin, and more. Now, this will hit shelves October the 28th. Pre-orders are underway over on the Janis Joplin website. And as I mentioned, that will be here just in time for the holiday season. So, a great book, a great option for the classic rocker on your shopping list.

One of Queen's most historic concerts is headed back to the big screen, completely restored in 4K. Details on the way. It is Ben Scott rocking with you.

Ben Scott checking in. 40 years after making rock history, Queen's legendary 1986 concert in Budapest is coming to theaters and IMAX. The show was the first time a major Western rock band performed behind the Iron Curtain, making it a landmark moment for both the band and fans in Eastern Europe. Now, the Iron Curtain, of course, if those who don't really remember, kind of the line the Soviets and the Western world drew back in the day. Queen guitarist Brian May says it really was an emotional experience they'll never be able to recreate. The newly restored 4K concert film does arrive in theaters October the 7th.

and will capture one of the final film performances with Freddie Mercury, featuring classics like Bohemian Rhapsody, Radio Gaga, and We Will Rock You. Again, that will hit theaters October the 7th. More details on that screening, plus more details on when this will hit a theater near you. 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

0: 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Veterans, just a reminder, you may purchase two single-day Irish Fest tickets at the La Crosse County Veterans Service Department. Now, you can pick those up Monday through Friday, 8 a.m. to 4:30 p.m. Normally, they would cost you $15, but for vets, just $5. 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
3: Through midday, expect periods of rain with close to an inch of accumulation, temperatures in the low 70s, and southeast winds around 10. Tonight brings more rain, another inch or so, with lows near 60 as winds turn northeast at 10 and gusts up to 25. Once that rain clears out, tomorrow shapes up partly cloudy with highs in the upper 70s, and tomorrow night turns mostly clear with lows again in the low 60s.
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Well, hello and happy Friday. Look at you today. You got that Friday glow about you. Are you rolling your eyes at the radio? Or were you thinking, oh, Dylan, you have that Friday glow too? Thank you for choosing to listen. Today, we're going to talk about the boogie. You ever been talking to somebody and they got a booger hanging out? We're going to get to that.

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Let's also talk about the state of Utah and OnlyFans. I know OnlyFans isn't something that you and I normally talk about, but there's a situation with OnlyFans. We'll get to it.

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Tony Iommi of Black Sabbath going to give us a new solo album. Maybe you're thinking, Dylan, yeah, you told me that yesterday. Well, what I'm reading today is Brian May, yeah, of Queen, is the only guest musician featured on Tony Iommi's upcoming solo album. So, in my opinion, the solo album just got better.

So picture this for a second, and I feel like we've all been there. You're having a conversation with somebody, and they have something in their teeth, like a piece of spinach, or they have a booger, a boogie hanging out of their nose. Do you tell them? Do you not tell them? We'll discuss this more in a minute.

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0: All right. You're having a conversation with somebody. They got something in their teeth. They got a big old boogie hanging out of their nose. Do you tell them? Happy Friday. I'm Dylan. Already been to yoga class today. And Ronnie was there. I love Ronnie. She's in her mid-70s. I aspire to be like Ronnie when I get to be that age. She's in that kind of shape. But she's telling me the story, and there's a big booger. And all that my brain can think while she's talking is boogie, boogie, boogie, boogie, boogie. I hope it's not going to roll down into her mouth. Boogie, boogie. And then I start to think, I would want somebody to tell me. So I'm like, I'm sorry, stop. You gotta. And then we had a quick little giggle, right? She took it the right way. And then she had to start retelling me the story because she was like 3 minutes into her story. I couldn't focus.
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4: Through midday, expect periods of rain with close to an inch of accumulation, temperatures in the low 70s, and southeast winds around 10. Tonight brings more rain, another inch or so, with lows near 60 as winds turn northeast at 10 and gusts up to 25. Once that rain clears out, tomorrow shapes up partly cloudy with highs in the upper 70s, and tomorrow night turns mostly clear with lows again in the low 60s.
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0: Were you a big fan of Clueless in the 90s? Alicia Silverstone will return as Cher for a Clueless sequel series on one of the streaming networks. So there is no official title. There is no release date. But she's even going to help to produce this. So if you loved it in the 90s, this return of it 30 years later should be good.
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Mars and Motley Crue. So it's been a couple of years already, right, since Mick Mars had it out with Motley Crue and walked away. Tommy Lee finally did an interview about the whole situation. And hurtful is one of the words that is used. And he also said there's only one Mick, and he is an insane player. So Loudersound.com has this article today. You can find it in a lot of different places if you're a big fan of Motley Crue, and I'm glad they're finally talking about it.

0: an 80s sex symbol. This woman is now 85 years old, and she is joining OnlyFans. Who is she, and why is she doing this? We're going to talk more about it in just a moment. Happy Friday. I'm Dylan.
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1: This afternoon, periods of rain expected with around an inch of accumulation, a stray storm in the mix, highs near 72, plus southeast winds around 15, and gusts to 25. Overnight, expect continued rain with about an inch of accumulation, lows in the low 60s, look for winds shifting northeast at 15 and gusts to 30. A few sprinkles possible tomorrow, highs in the upper 70s. Tomorrow night, mostly clear and lows again in the low 60s.
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2: We're playing what you want to hear.

35 years old and joining OnlyFans. This is a true story. Donna Mills. Do you remember who Donna Mills is? She was on Knott's Landing, that soap opera. She played Abby Cunningham. If you don't know who she is, I really couldn't remember who she was just by her name. But if you Google it, you see a picture of her. And for 85, I will say she looks great. But she says that she is joining.

joining OnlyFans after being an 80s sex symbol because she just wants everybody to see the real her. And she says that OnlyFans offers the opportunity for a more personal and direct connection with her fans. Okay, so I saw this, I'm Dylan, and honestly, first thing I did was let out a giggle. And then I thought, you know what?

Why not? Who knows what I'm going to feel like at 85? Do I want to be on OnlyFans right now? Heck no. Will I change my mind in my 80s? I don't think so, but you never know.

Hey, parents, has anybody checked on you today? My friends that are the busiest are the friends that have kids and everybody's in an activity. New survey found that parents lose 6,885 minutes a year, driving their kids around to and from swim team, softball, soccer, that type of thing. Average of 38 minutes a day. You okay, parents?

Main Street Community Garden, so they always do a distribution on Saturday, and that happens between 11:30 and 1 p.m. But if you want to know more about them and what they do, look for them on Facebook. It's Hunger Task Force of La Crosse on Facebook.

Def Leppard says they're working on their most diverse album yet. Cool. I look forward to hearing that. I don't see a release date on this. And it is pretty cool that Def Leppard is making new music. They came out about a decade ago and said, why would we make a new album? People just want to see us live and hear the songs that they know. So I'm happy that they've changed their mind and they're going to give us some new music.

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3: This afternoon, periods of rain expected with around an inch of accumulation, a stray storm in the mix, highs near 72, plus southeast winds around 15, and gusts to 25. Overnight, expect continued rain with about an inch of accumulation, lows in the low 60s, look for winds shifting northeast at 15 and gust to 30. A few sprinkles possible tomorrow, highs in the upper 70s. Tomorrow night, mostly clear and lows again in the low 60s.
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The best state in our great nation. What would you say? Would you say Wisconsin or would you say Hawaii? Utah has been named the best state. Utah. We'll talk more about this. Have you ever been there? I mean, it's okay.

Utah was named the best state in America, according to U.S. News and World Report. In fact, the top five states, Utah, South Dakota, North Dakota, Minnesota, Nebraska, making the top five. The worst states, Louisiana, Alaska, Mississippi, New Mexico, Michigan on this list. Don't worry, I got the Nebraska thing. Well, first of all, let's go back to Utah. I suppose if you like to snow ski, I mean, there's lots of that there, but have you been there? Salt Lake City isn't that great. And Nebraska making the top five.

thing. Well, first of all, let's go back to Utah. I suppose if you like to snow ski, I mean, there's lots of that there, but have you been there? Salt Lake City isn't that great. And Nebraska making the top five. Oh, look, it's corn. And then there's more corn. And was that a hill, an actual hill, or just a bump in the road? That was just a bump in the road. It's flat. It's flat. You can see forever, though.

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The La Crosse Lions Club will hold their 19th annual Ride for Sight. 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

0: 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Over half of adults say maintaining friendships feels like a second job. I'm Dylan. We're going to talk more about this.
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1: This evening brings rain with around an inch of accumulation, lows in the low 60s, and northeast winds near 15 gusting to 30. Tomorrow still holds a slight chance of rain, highs near 79, then tomorrow night turns nearly clear with similar lows in the low 60s. Sunday brings a few clouds, temps again in the upper 70s. Monday looks clear with a high in the low 80s, and Tuesday is partly cloudy with highs near 80.
2: 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No matter how crazy the world gets, we still have the music.

Over half of adults say maintaining friendship feels like a second job. Now, let me start off with, this is a survey out of the UK, and there's a term on here, friendship recession. People feel burnt out from always having to initiate contact. Socializing leaves them drained. If you're hanging around people who you have to put all the effort forward, and after you get done hanging out with them, you feel drained, you know what? You head down to the bar this weekend, or, you know, any kind of local gathering, and you introduce yourself to some new people, because your friends shouldn't drain you.

The artists we play on WKBH, their reputations speak for themselves. The passion they put into their music lives here.

Are you going to do some shopping this weekend? I'm Dylan. Yeah, I got to do some grocery shopping. What's the difference between a woman going shopping and a guy going shopping? According to this YouGov survey, ladies, we are more deal focused. We want to get the best deal we can. Guys, yes, they like to get a deal, but mostly focused on quality. Huh. I'd actually say there's a little bit of truth to this. Do you agree? I kind of agree with this one.

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I'm Dylan. 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I hope you have a great weekend. 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I'm going to go start my weekend.

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5: This evening brings rain with around an inch of accumulation, lows in the low 60s, and northeast winds near 15 gusting to 30. Tomorrow still holds a slight chance of rain, highs near 79, then tomorrow night turns nearly clear with similar lows in the low 60s. Sunday brings a few clouds, temps again in the upper 70s. Monday looks clear with a high in the low 80s, and Tuesday is partly cloudy with highs near 80.
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